0: What's up? It's Justin Michael. 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
1: Traffic's brought to you by Nissan of Visalia. In the South Valley, three cars tied up on Route 204 at Avenue 256 north of Lindsay. Two vehicles on northbound 65 at Avenue 32 south of Ducor. Up north, two active scenes southbound 99 at North Avenue and westbound 180 at the 99 connector, Fresno. That's traffic. I'm Mike O'Neill.
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1: Traffic's brought to you by Kauia Health in the South Valley. Look out for the Collisions Avenue 300 near Road 210 northeast of Exeter. Also, three vehicles on Road 204 at Avenue 256 north of Lindsay. Up north, a collision, two vehicles on East Adams at South Buttonwillow Avenue, Fresno. That's traffic. I'm Mike O'Neill.
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3: Triple digits return later this week. Good afternoon, South Valley. Happy Monday. Partly cloudy, close to normal today with highs in the upper 80s. Strong winds are developing as we speak, especially on the west side. 30-mile-per-hour gusts along I-5 are certainly going to be possible. Clearing skies during the overnight hours, lows in the upper 50s. Sunny skies Tuesday, not quite as windy, but close. Highs will still be in the upper 80s, and then the real heat up begins with the mid-90s on Wednesday, triple digits on Thursday, and Friday will be the hottest of the year so far, close to 105 in some areas. In Tulare, expect an overnight low of 58, Tuesday's high 88, Lemoore's overnight low 55, and on Tuesday, 89 degrees. With the Central Valley's most accurate forecast, I'm KC24 Chief Meteorologist AJ Fox.
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2: Triple digits return later this week. Good afternoon, South Valley. Happy Monday. Partly cloudy, close to normal today with highs in the upper 80s. Strong winds are developing as we speak, especially on the west side. 30-mile-per-hour gusts along I-5 are certainly going to be possible. Clearing skies during the overnight hours, lows in the upper 50s. Sunny skies Tuesday, not quite as windy, but close. Highs will still be in the upper 80s. And then the real heat up begins with the mid-90s on Wednesday, triple digits on Thursday, and Friday will be the hottest of the year so far, close to 105 in some areas. In Tulare, expect an overnight low of 58, Tuesday's high 88, Lemoore's overnight low 55, and on Tuesday, 89 degrees. With the Central Valley's most accurate forecast, I'm KC24 Chief Meteorologist AJ Fox.
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What's up? 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

What's up? 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

0: George Michael, one more try on the new My 97.5 relaxing favorite to work. Justin Michael with you. I saw this story. Guy says that, he woke up and discovered that someone had secretly trimmed chunks out of his beard that he'd been growing for a long time. I guess he was out with a girl that he met and they were celebrating a bachelorette party or something. And I guess the group, they were doing challenges, and somewhere along the way, his beard became part of a challenge. So he called the police, and they took a report. And I guess that in some places, cutting someone's hair without permission could be considered assault. So if you were thinking about doing that, don't do that. Poor guy.
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2: 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There's a collision on Alluvial east of Fancher and another on State Route 65 just south of Avenue 196. KRC Safety reminds you to slow for the cone zone.

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Visalia, how are you this morning? Harry Styles now on the new My 97.5.

Roxette on the new My 97.5, relaxing favorites at work on a Tuesday morning. Justin Michael with you in our second week of June. Hey, don't forget, you can stream us anytime at My975FM.com. And while you're there, take the poll of the week, if you don't mind. 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

0: Sixpence None the Richer and Kiss Me on the new Y97.5. It's Justin Michael with you. And, man, you know, I've been renting a house for a couple years now. And I just read this story about a renter who says that they contacted the landlord because I guess the hot water just kept disappearing while they were trying to take a shower every night, which is a reasonable complaint. You want warm water, right? Unless it's the dead of summer, but maybe you still want warm water. I don't know. Anyway, regardless, you're paying for a place that should have warm water. And they expected that there would be a repair person sent out instead. But the landlord had a different solution. Just stop using the water after 8 p.m. That's it. No repair, no replacement. Just reorganize your life around the water heater. And I guess this person had lived there for years without a problem. And then all of a sudden, how do you handle something like that? You cannot, as a landlord, tell somebody just don't use the shower after 8 o'clock. Come on.
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2: 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There's a collision on Alluvial east of Fancher and another on State Route 65 just south of Avenue 196. KRC Safety reminds you to slow for the cone zone.
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8: The wind keeps us normal today, but only today. Good morning, South Valley. Happy Tuesday. Sunny skies, still windy in places, especially on the west side. Highs will still be in the upper 80s. Clear skies tonight. Overnight lows in the low 60s, but the real heat up begins Wednesday. Sunny skies with highs in the mid-90s. Triple digits look to still arrive valley-wide on Thursday, and more of that for the next several days, enough to call it our first heat wave of the season. For Porterville, expect a high today of 88, overnight low of 61, Lemoore's high also 88, overnight low 60 degrees. With the Central Valley's most accurate forecast, I'm KC24 Chief Meteorologist AJ Fox.
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Atlanta Miles on the new My 97.5 relaxing favorites at work for Hanford and Labor and Visalia and you. 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

Living on a Prayer on the new My 97.5, relaxing favorites at work. It's just after 7 o'clock in the morning on a Tuesday, and Justin Michael, and they say that's a new dating trend that's out there. Is it romantic? Instead, it's toxic. Hopefully you're not mixed up with it. Huey Lewis in the news now on the new My 97.5. That's coming up.

0: Undercover Angel right there on the new My97.5 Relaxing Favorites at Work. It's Justin Michael with you. Thank you so much for having us on this morning. If you're in a relationship, experts are warning that there's a new thing out there. It's called the dread game, and it's basically a tactic where one person intentionally creates fear of losing the relationship with them in order to keep control over you. And it might involve flirting with other people, like in front of you, threatening to leave during an argument that you're having, or just acting distant or constantly keeping you guessing. If that is you, that is a huge red flag. And I urge you, back out. Back out.
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2: 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There's a collision on Alluvial east of Fancher and another on State Route 65 just south of Avenue 196. 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

0: Time to talk about Bonnie Raitt on the new My 97.5 Relaxing Favorites at Work. It's Justin Michael with you. And man, I've had pets all my life and especially throughout my adult life. And right now, I've just got Patches, my blue healer. And I just saw this thing that says 82% of pet owners say that they'd rather choose their pet over a romantic partner if they were forced to make the decision. Of course. You know what I mean? You're out. Patches staying here. And it's not just companionship. It's family status, really. They found that pets increasingly influence major life decisions, including dating and where you live, where you're going to go travel to, whether you take vacation or not, even where you work. And many people who have pets say that they're willing to work around allergies and spend more money or even change their lifestyles entirely to accommodate their, you know, furry companions. And I say to that, duh. You know what I mean?
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2: 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There's a collision on Alluvial east of Fancher and another on State Route 65 just south of Avenue 196. KRC Safety reminds you to slow for the cone zone.
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5: The wind keeps us normal today, but only today. Good morning, South Valley. Happy Tuesday. Sunny skies, still windy in places, especially on the west side. Highs will still be in the upper 80s. Clear skies tonight. Overnight lows in the low 60s, but the real heat up begins Wednesday. Sunny skies with highs in the mid-90s. Triple digits look to still arrive valley-wide on Thursday, and more of that for the next several days, enough to call it our first heat wave of the season. For Porterville, expect a high today of 88, overnight low of 61, Lemoore's high also 88, overnight low 60 degrees. With the Central Valley's most accurate forecast, I'm KC24 Chief Meteorologist AJ Fox.
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Graduation time, isn't it? It's the new My97.5 relaxing favorites at work. Congratulations to all the graduates. There was a school, I think it was Cumberland High School in Illinois. Among their 72 graduates, five sets of twins. Crazy, right? 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

0: It's the new My97.5 relaxing favorites at work. It's Justin Michael at the 8 o'clock hour. We go here on a Tuesday, and they have developed new artificial intelligence, this thing called BioCoach, where it can actually analyze your workout form in real time. So a computer can judge you instead of like a trainer. Basically, use your phone or your computer camera, and the software like creates a 3D model of your body and just watches how you move. And if you're, you know, doing a squat or a push-up the wrong way, which I usually did when I used to do them, it immediately tells you. And it tells you what to change and explains how to properly do it. So, you know what? Maybe I'd rather a computer judge me than another human. Maybe I'll try to get to working out again. I'll let you know how that goes.
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2: 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There's a collision on Alluvial east of Fancher and another on State Route 65 just south of Avenue 196. KRC Safety reminds you to slow for the cone zone.

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Did you see this truck? It was carrying fireworks. I think it was in Tennessee somewhere. I saw the video like 24 different times, though, today. So you might have seen it, too. It exploded, basically. I don't think anybody was hurt, thank goodness, but check out the video if you can find it. George Michael and Elton John now on the new My 97.5.

0: 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We love a variety of great music to get us through the workday. 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

0: Madonna on the new My 97.5 relaxing favorites at work. It's Justin Michael with you. And you know, working remotely obviously has its perks. You don't have a commute. There's more flexibility. You can put the laundry in while you're doing other things. But they just did a study involving like 600,000 people, and they found that the downside we don't talk about as often, loneliness. And they found that people who work from home often feel isolated, a lot more anxiety, some depression. So listen, if you're working from home and you feel that sometimes, I do. I'm gonna tell you right now, I'm a human. I feel it sometimes. And you just got to call somebody. That's what I found helps. Call somebody. Call an old coworker. You know what I mean? It helps. I promise you got to connect with people. That's my reminder to you this morning. 97 minutes commercial-free music. You want it? We'll kick it off here shortly.
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2: 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There's a collision on Alluvial east of Fancher and another on State Route 65 just south of Avenue 196. KRC Safety reminds you to slow for the car zone.
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0: 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I am calling this out to protect a promise. 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
0: Then let's go show them.
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5: The wind keeps us normal today, but only today. Good morning, South Valley. Happy Tuesday. Sunny skies, still windy in places, especially on the west side. Highs will still be in the upper 80s. Clear skies tonight. Overnight lows in the low 60s, but the real heat up begins Wednesday. Sunny skies with highs in the mid-90s. Triple digits look to still arrive valley-wide on Thursday, and more of that for the next several days, enough to call it our first heat wave of the season. For Porterville, expect a high today of 88, overnight low of 61, Lemoore's high also 88, overnight low 60 degrees. With the Central Valley's most accurate forecast, I'm KC24 Chief Meteorologist AJ Fox.
6: Was that meeting the same as the meeting before and the one before that? 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

Don't forget, a week from this Sunday, not this Sunday, a week from this Sunday, we're looking at June 21st. That is Father's Day, all right? Don't forget about Dad. Even if you did, I'm sure he would forgive you, but please don't, all right? Brian Adams right now, 97 minutes commercial-free music right here on the new My 97.5.

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don't know if you saw, but Apple just announced a major AI upgrade for Siri, their voice assistant that's going to come out later this year, I guess. It looked like it worked really fast on the demo that I saw. So if it doesn't work that fast for me on my phone, I want a new phone. You know what I mean? 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

Strathmore, what's up? Thank you for having us on, Wood Lake. I appreciate you being here. 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And Justin Michael.

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1: The wind keeps us normal today, but only today. Good morning, South Valley. Happy Tuesday. Sunny skies, still windy in places, especially on the west side. Highs will still be in the upper 80s. Clear skies tonight. Overnight lows in the low 60s, but the real heat up begins Wednesday. Sunny skies with highs in the mid-90s. Triple digits look to still arrive valley-wide on Thursday, and more of that for the next several days, enough to call it our first heat wave of the season. For Porterville, expect a high today of 88, overnight low of 61, Lemoore's high also 88, overnight low 60 degrees. With the Central Valley's most accurate forecast, I'm KC24 Chief Meteorologist AJ Fox.
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It's the new My97.5 relaxing favorites at work, and Justin Michael with you. And NBC has reportedly canceled 9 of their shows, including The Kelly Clarkson Show, Access Hollywood, and several of their scripted series. So you might want to check if yours is still going. 97 minutes commercial-free music is, though. 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Here's Hungry Eyes.

Madonna on the new My 97.5. That does it for me. Jen is next. She'll keep you company through your afternoon. And I will see you back here tomorrow morning at 6 a.m. 97 minutes commercial-free music continues right here on the new My 97.5.

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Elton John, Michael Jackson, Madonna, Whitney Houston. Let us know what we can play for you. 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

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Good morning. Hi, it's Jennifer Grant hanging out. 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

0: The new 97.5, relaxing favorites at work, Michael Jackson, The Man in the Mirror. By the way, Michael, the movie did so incredibly well in theaters that, yes, they're making a sequel. So, yeah, look for that in theaters. Don't know when it's going to happen. I think it's just heading to streaming services right now. So, the first one. So, when the second one will happen, who knows? But, yeah, it's in the works. They're going to make a Michael 2.
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9: The wind keeps us normal today, but only today. Good morning, South Valley. Happy Tuesday. Sunny skies, still windy in places, especially on the west side. Highs will still be in the upper 80s. Clear skies tonight. Overnight lows in the low 60s, but the real heat up begins Wednesday. Sunny skies with highs in the mid-90s. Triple digits look to still arrive valley-wide on Thursday, and more of that for the next several days, enough to call it our first heat wave of the season. For Porterville, expect a high today of 88, overnight low of 61, Lemoore's high also 88, overnight low 60 degrees. With the Central Valley's most accurate forecast, I'm KC24 Chief Meteorologist AJ Fox.
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Simisonic's closing time. 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
8: The wind keeps us normal today, but only today. Good morning, South Valley. Happy Tuesday. Sunny skies, still windy in places, especially on the west side. Highs will still be in the upper 80s. Clear skies tonight. Overnight lows in the low 60s, but the real heat up begins Wednesday. Sunny skies with highs in the mid-90s. Triple digits look to still arrive valley-wide on Thursday, and more of that for the next several days, enough to call it our first heat wave of the season. For Porterville, expect a high today of 88, overnight low of 61, Lemoore's high also 88, overnight low 60 degrees. With the Central Valley's most accurate forecast, I'm KC24 Chief Meteorologist AJ Fox.
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Absolutely. Rod Stewart. Have I told you lately? 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
1: 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Hi, it's Jennifer Grant. Hanging out this afternoon with a little bit of Madonna. Going old school, early 80s Madonna for this one. Material Girl. 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

What's up? It's Justin Michael. Tomorrow morning at 6 a.m., something fresh. 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

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Stephanie Mills, I never knew love like this before. What's going on? I'm Jennifer Grant hanging out. I've got a poll question up right now, my975fm.com, asking, who do you think is the ultimate legend? Elton John, Beatles, Fleetwood Mac, Elvis Presley? 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Who do you think is the ultimate legend? 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
2: The first heat wave of the season begins later this week. Good afternoon, South Valley. Hope your Tuesday's going good. Sunny skies for the rest of the afternoon. The wind is starting to back off a little. Highs still in the upper 80s. Clear skies tonight. Overnight lows in the low 60s. Sunny and noticeably hotter Wednesday. Highs will be in the mid-90s. Triple digits Thursday. Hottest day of the year so far for several valley spots. And more triple digits through the weekend. That's why I'm calling it our first heat wave of the season. For Visalia, expect an overnight low of 60. Wednesday's high, 96. Hanford's overnight low, 61. And on Wednesday, 97 degrees. With the Central Valley's most accurate forecast, I'm KC24 Chief Meteorologist AJ Fox.
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Kingdom of 97.5, relaxing favorites at work. The rumor is, and I don't know if I believe this or not, but that Travis and Taylor are getting married at Madison Square Gardens in front of 1,000 people this weekend. We'll see. 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

jobs singing for Toto and Chicago to become the lead singer for Mr. Mister. I don't know if that's true or not, but cool story. Broken Wings, it's the new 197.5.

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Debbie Gibson and Lost in Your Eyes. Tell you what, I know we're only a Tuesday, but I'm thinking ahead to Friday already. Come on now. We've got a totally 80s Friday lined up for you. 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
10: The first heat wave of the season begins later this week. Good afternoon, South Valley. Hope your Tuesday's going good. Sunny skies for the rest of the afternoon. The wind is starting to back off a little. Highs still in the upper 80s. Clear skies tonight. Overnight lows in the low 60s. Sunny and noticeably hotter Wednesday. Highs will be in the mid-90s. Triple digits Thursday. Hottest day of the year so far for several valley spots. And more triple digits through the weekend. That's why I'm calling it our first heat wave of the season. For Visalia, expect an overnight low of 60. Wednesday's high, 96. Hanford's overnight low, 61. And on Wednesday, 97 degrees. With the Central Valley's most accurate forecast, I'm KC24 Chief Meteorologist AJ Fox.
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1: 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A little of this. 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

0: 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Elton John, Michael Jackson, Madonna, Whitney Houston. 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

0: The new 97.5 relaxing favorites at work, Rick Springfield and Jesse's Girl. You know, if you ever get the opportunity to see Rick Springfield live, I really seriously would encourage you to go. I've seen him many, many times now, and he is amazing. I've seen him do like full band shows. I've seen him do just him and a guitar on a stage, kind of doing an acoustic thing. It's always fun. It's always good. It's Rick Springfield. I mean, come on. And he's still cute. So yes, go check out Rick Springfield. Next time he comes through, you gotta go.
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5: The first heat wave of the season begins later this week. Good afternoon, South Valley. Hope your Tuesday's going good. Sunny skies for the rest of the afternoon. The wind is starting to back off a little. Highs still in the upper 80s. Clear skies tonight. Overnight lows in the low 60s. Sunny and noticeably hotter Wednesday. Highs will be in the mid-90s. Triple digits Thursday. Hottest day of the year so far for several valley spots. And more triple digits through the weekend. That's why I'm calling it our first heat wave of the season. For Visalia, expect an overnight low of 60. Wednesday's high, 96. Hanford's overnight low, 61. And on Wednesday, 97 degrees. With the Central Valley's most accurate forecast, I'm KC24 Chief Meteorologist AJ Fox.
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relaxing favorites at work, the new Mine 97.5. Your friend Mike O'Neill in just after 3 o'clock and the first real big warm-up coming Thursday, Friday, Saturday, Sunday, over triple digits, all 4 days, and Duran Duran for you.

0: Traffic's brought to you by Nissan of Visalia. In the South Valley, right now looking good for your drive, but up north, one collision, Millerton Road at North Fryant near Millerton Lake, north of Fresno. That's traffic. I'm Mike O'Neill.
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0: Texan favorites at work, the new Mind 97.5, Jennifer Page there on the way with Breathe, Huey Lewis on the news. And Scooby-Doo is going to be a real Great Dane for the first time ever. Checking out the new Scooby-Doo Origin series on the way to Netflix coming out 2027. He's a real Great Dane. I mean, but here's the rhetorical question. Do we need another Scooby-Doo? I don't know.
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0: you'll know. 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Whitney Houston right there. Madonna coming up. Taylor Dane. And a totally 80s Friday night powered by Keller Motors in Hanford firing up Friday. 5 p.m. to midnight. 7 solid hours of party 80s to kick off your weekend.
1: 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In the South Valley, look out for the metal rake in the right lane of westbound 198 at road 156 east of Visalia. Collision, two vehicles still active on southbound 99 just south of Betty Drive. Up north, grass fire on northbound 41 at the Jensen on-ramp Fresno. And Millerton Road at North Fryant near Millerton Lake, a collision north of Fresno. That's traffic. I'm Mike O'Neill.

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2: The first heat

0: Wave of the season begins later this week. Good afternoon, South Valley. Hope your Tuesday's going good. Sunny skies for the rest of the afternoon. The wind is starting to back off a little. Highs still in the upper 80s. Clear skies tonight. Overnight lows in the low 60s. Sunny and noticeably hotter Wednesday. Highs will be in the mid-90s. Triple digits Thursday. Hottest day of the year so far for several valley spots. And more triple digits through the weekend. That's why I'm calling it our first heat wave of the season. For Visalia, expect an overnight low of 60, Wednesday's high 96, Hanford's overnight low 61, and on Wednesday 97 degrees. With the Central Valley's most accurate forecast, I'm KC24 Chief Meteorologist AJ Fox.
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Taylor Dane, relaxing favorites at work. 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
1: Traffic's brought to you by Nissan of Visalia. In the South Valley, large dogs running alongside the right-hand side of southbound 99 at the Avenue 260 off-ramp south of Visalia. Something in the road on northbound 99 at the Tulare Avenue off-ramp, Tulare. Collision still happening northbound 41 at Lacey Boulevard, Hanford. And still working the two vehicles on southbound 99 just south of Betty Drive, Visalia. Up north, it's still an active scene there, Millerton Road at North Bryant near Millerton Lake north of Fresno. That's traffic. I'm Mike O'Neill.
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1: Traffic's brought to you by Kaweah Health in the South Valley. Collision eastbound Avenue 280 and Road 92 Visalia. Vehicle versus pedestrian Park Street at River Avenue Porterville. Still working northbound 41 at Lacey Hanford. And two vehicles on southbound 99 just south of Betty Drive Visalia. Up north, a few collisions. Two vehicles tied up East Shields at North Mushan. Same at eastbound 180 at North Clovis Avenue Fresno. And still working the major injury accident Millerton Road at North Fryant near Millerton Lake, north of Fresno. That's traffic. I'm Mike O'Neill.
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3: The first heat wave of the season begins later this week. Good afternoon, South Valley. Hope your Tuesday's going good. Sunny skies for the rest of the afternoon. The wind is starting.

0: to back off a little. Highs still in the upper 80s. Clear skies tonight. Overnight lows in the low 60s. Sunny and noticeably hotter Wednesday. Highs will be in the mid-90s. Triple digits Thursday. Hottest day of the year so far for several valley spots. And more triple digits through the weekend. That's why I'm calling it our first heat wave of the season. For Visalia, expect an overnight low of 60, Wednesday's high 96, Hanford's overnight low 61, and on Wednesday 97 degrees. With the Central Valley's most accurate forecast, I'm KC24 Chief Meteorologist AJ Fox.
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